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2: Try me up, baby, try me up. 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Try me up, if you just try me up, I'll be the girl for you

0: Disco on Radio Company. Danceteria version.
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